0: Todo esto que pasa ahora, lo encontrás después en www.fmfutura.com.ar. Búscanos en Facebook.
1: Follow through. 2 inches to the left, nephew.
2: All right, hold on. I think I got it. Well, we need to get it cracking out here. And I really need something to calm me down so I can get this right. You feel me?
1: Man, I totally agree. So look, I'm gonna call a couple of homeboys up and some homegirls.
2: Yeah.
1: Let's get back together and make this thing pop.
2: That's a great idea.
1: Yeah, later on, as a treat, let's show them our move.
2: Perfect. That's what I'm talking about.
1: Because it's groovy like a drive-in movie.
2: And then we're going to smoke a doobie, and hopefully some chicks will show their boobies.
1: Oh, wait a minute.
2: All right. Yeah. All right, I'll meet you in a second.
1: Yabba-dabba-doo. There you go.
2: Oh, yeah. Oh.

too cold. That's hard. I like that. Wow. Is it memorable? You think it's memorable? Da, da, da, da, da. I see. Let me get that one time.

All man of weapon in a twitching hand. Man of weapon in a twitching hand.